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You can say-

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let's get the party started. 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That's when I knew that your heart was scarring. 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
1: 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Oh my, my, oh my, my love, I take one look at you, you're taking me